0: Yes,
1: Therefore dread.
0: Yeah, exactly.
1: Okay, well, I am Burning Spear. I'm on the program, people. So just keep tuned and keep listening while the spear is burning.

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Husband just now left. Showing up and just now left. 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

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What are you doing there? What are you doing there? What are you doing there? What are you doing there? I'm in business. I'm a businessman.

cannot be saved. The lamb has been slaughtered, the feast has begun, and I'm looking down a barrel of a loaded gun.